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It is Beau today in the Wide Variety Workday. Now, in a handful of time, we are going to be heading down, Mitch and myself, to host a VIP session. We are talking food and drinks package, getting up close and personal with the ice hockey on the 3rd of July at My State Bank Arena for USA versus Canada Ice Hockey Classic. Alan had a chat to Kerry Goulet, who is one of the directors that's bringing it through yesterday. He had this to say about the VIP session. 7HLFM Stargazing with Miles Smith. It is

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7HOFM in excess this time. It is Bo in the Flashback Lunch. And speaking of the last times that people did stuff, this is from Destiny's Child. Now, the same year that they dropped this was the last time they wore their matching outfits together as a group. And then Queen Bee went off to do her own hype thing. No, no,

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2: 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It's Alan this afternoon. Hello there. Thanks to 40 Winks at Cambridge. 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Another 7HLFM flashback from Roxette coming up soon. 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

0: G'day, Sarah McIngelo. 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

0: 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Sarah McIngelo, we're back tomorrow.
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0: One word is all it takes to get 7HOFM hitting the road. Donuts. We're heading to Banjo Sorrel to celebrate the exciting new donuts. 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